How are you feeling? Hey, what's up, baby? Welcome to the place. Dear, it's a bit too loud. Kumasa City Mall. We'll have a wife at 102.5.

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0: heart. 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You say you want more, we're about to give you more right now. There was DJ Manucho on the fucking table. We're about to turn the place into a fucking party right about now. So get yourself some wine, get yourself some shark. Make sure so on that motto. What's I say? I know it's been raining outside, and of course, we're about to reload the vibe right about now. So, ladies and gentlemen, welcome to the party once again. Welcome to P2 Lounge. Somebody soiree. We do this every fucking Saturday. And of course, you know it's live on YFM 102.5. 29th of May. Yeah, the girls sitting there by one location. We call it the pink party. So make sure the girls are around, because we're about to shut the city down with a pink collar. So all the girls, all the sexy ladies in the building, on the 29th of May, we call it the pink party, and it's for the ladies, for the sexy ladies, for the baddest girls, for the bad bitches on the 29th. So make sure you come around. But tonight, we call it somebody soiree, and we're getting active, overactive, interactive. Right about now, the baddest female DJ, DJ Coda, is about to shut it down. DJ Coda, you ready?
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What's it? What's it? Kiss, babe. Hey, DJ Maxido. Maxido, Aden. DJ Maxido, Aden. Your name is Blacko. Yeah, artist of the year. But Aden, what's up?

Enough is enough. Yeah, I'm crying. 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Enough is enough. Enough. Me say.

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this, you know, something that you are not trusting God for it. When it comes, you will know that it just came at the right time.

I don't know. I like this song so much. We are thanking God for favoring us this way. Mumaye mo ose, wamaye down kwa. Good morning to you wherever you are. If you just tuned in, this is Y 102.5 FM. And we are having first service. My big sister will tell you that I know. Like we've been doing every Sunday. So right from here, we go to our various churches and go and continue the church service there. And what do you need a second service? What do you say?

If you don't know, today is Mother's Day. Mother's Day! We are celebrating our amazing mothers all over the world. Because being a mother is not easy. Being a mother is not easy. So we are celebrating our amazing mothers all over the world. And that brings me to today's question. The question for the day. Today's question is very simple. What is that one godly value your mother planted in you that you will never forget? This godly value, dear, is be my mother. My mom taught me. What is one godly value your mother planted in you that you will never forget? I'm intentionally repeating the question. What is one godly value your mother planted in you that you will never forget? Send your messages via WhatsApp or SMS to 0246-807-545. 0246-807-545. So what is one godly value your mother planted in you that you will never forget? Is it honesty? Is it love? Is it, you know, taking your Christian life seriously? What did you learn from your mother when it comes to the godly values in Christ? So stick and stay with me here on Y102.5 FM and let's have fair service. And don't forget to send your answers to 0246-807-545.

So what is one godly value your mother planted in you that you will never forget? 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My name is Maureen, and as we've been doing every Sunday, I'm your lady pastor for First Service.

Someone is asking me, Lady Pastor Nimudi Ehe. I'm your host for First Service. My name is Maureen, and I have a lot of messages coming in. Good morning, Lady Pastor. My name is Ampofo from Atonsu Bukuro. One godly value my mom taught me was never in my whole entire life. Hey. Learn how to lie. Let me repeat the way he started the message. One godly value my mom taught me was never in my entire life learn how to lie, because, and it has helped me. So I want to use this opportunity to say Happy Mother's Day to all women,

especially Auntie Abna and Madam Esther. God bless all of them. So Auntie Abna and Madam Esther, happy Mother's Day coming to you from Ampofo.

Okay, I have another message, but this one is a Mother's Day wish. This one is coming from Nana Kwame to his lovely mother, Madame Delis Abuaje Onyina. Happy Mother's Day to you, Madame Delis Onyina Abuaje, and this one is coming from your lovely son, Nana Kwame.

This message is also coming from Jacqueline, but she didn't add her location. She said, one godly value my mom taught me that I will never forget is how to still love the people that hurt me. Mommy taught her how to love people even when they hurt her.

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One godly value your mother planted in you that you will never forget. Send your messages via WhatsApp or SMS to 0246-807-545. 0246-807-545. What is one godly value your mother planted in you that you will never forget? Good morning, I'm Emmanuel from Tech. One godly value my mother taught me was never to abandon prayer. Prayer is the key. Prayer is the key. I saw her pray every night when I was a kid. She said, prayer is your lifeline. Happy Mother's Day to my mother, Sophia Kia Buache. I love you, Mom. So, Madame Sophia Ekia Buache, happy Mother's Day to you. And this one is coming from your lovely son, Emmanuel, from Tech. He says he loves you dearly.

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One godly value. Send your messages via WhatsApp or SMS to 0246-807-545. 0246-807-545.

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Mommy raised an honest man.

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Okay, so I have a message here. Happy Mother's Day to Mrs. Lucy Corbina. And this one is coming from your lovely children. Happy Mother's Day to you. They said you've been an amazing mother and they love you dearly.

Hello, good morning. My name is KB Asenso from Mampontin. Yes, KB Asenso from Mampontin, Dumanafo. One godly value my mom taught me is to always try my best to stay out of trouble. And being honest, don't beg for no reason. Mommy at 2-1 in line to one, always try to stay out of trouble. And happy Mother's Day to my lovely mother, Ekuya Hannah, also known as Hannah B. Agunasamai. So, Madam Ekuya Hannah, also known as Hannah B. Atagunasamai, happy Mother's Day to you, coming from your lovely son, KB Asenso. What is that one godly value your mother taught you that you will never forget? Your mother planted in you a godly value that you will never forget. Share with me on 0246-807-545. One godly value your mother planted in you that you will never forget. Share with me on 0246-807-545.

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8: 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Still crazy. Still crazy. P2 Lounge, Kumasi Seatmore, and it's time to go down. 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P2 Lounge, open mic on Friday. 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
1: Dear many dinosaurs, son, unquani me dienu. Mekum na ubi na miche. Yo, what's up? The name is Akwabua, and you guys are listening to DJ Castiva on YFM 102.5. 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

Sunday. I'm being on the vibe. Still crazy. Still crazy. Pinto Lounge, Kumasi Sitemo, and it's time to go down. I mean, down to the basement. 3 days of good toys chillin'. Pinto Lounge, open mic on Friday. Somebody soiree on Saturday. We do roast and toast on Sundays. I'll be you know that after 10 p.m.

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2: 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And Wakaishi. 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
0: Set it aside. Temporarily, my temperature is telling me that you got me so hot, stuck, girl.
1: And they special. What's that?
0: But you don't know me well enough to reply.
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any Sunday, any special day, any Mother's Day, yeah. Into of course, why not? Yeah, they any celebrity, and my area say, and men, you know, and me sure, and me, what you know, especially the responsible mothers, any potential mothers, expectant mothers, more and more expected and cry. Wishing you a very, very special Mother's Day, because you are the reason we are here. So we are celebrating our mothers. We are celebrating women for their resilience, for their effort, making the world a better place. So it's a special day for you to celebrate someone in your life, a woman figure or a mother figure in your life. Some of us, our mothers are not around. Yep, but in their absence, we had women who played the role of mothers. So all these people are worthy to be celebrated today as we celebrate Mother's Day. It's your way over. Now to make a Yame kana so nyame shaw. Nyame enye wa koma so ade nyina famba. Nyame ko so amo ho ban. Cause it's not easy to carry a child in your womb for 9 solid months. It be cra ko beyond 9 months cra. So we are celebrating women for what they represent. Yeah. It's ema we are saying ema walk octopus at this time. I'm going to go to the radio.

kusi se ono si be nyini wa bere wa be peni ite mano ene e o se e mamu fili special iti o mame eda so o mame ti ase ana se o mame ti ase na wo ubi wo life umwa wa ese mame wa show so wa contributed to your life ene any opportunity I'll be to be their celebrity side background. It's funny brand the octopus not your man a special treatment. Your man a baby girl treatment on your behalf. What you say? You okay NOSD I say. Maybe I will come and see be a oversaw by her.

me, but today is special. What you say? It's the end of my mommy. Billy say yes, indeed. Wow. And she's proud of whoever she gave birth to. And she found a brand of octopus. Bruh, not any name to Sandy. We have special packages. All right, because today is special. 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Yeah, the mom, mommy phone. And if you are a family and you want to give your mom a treatment, of course, she deserves it. So we'll bring her over here, the octopus, King West Idea. 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

your special jollof, oh, assorted jollof, assorted fried rice, your fried rice and fish, fried rice and chicken, oh, jollof rice and fish, jollof rice and chicken, and so, oh, your noodles, oh, and I'll be your PC and a palava sauce, I'll be seeing eggs too. A morning quine as well already. A morning quine and I already. It's an area idea Sunday. We don't say do Sunday, sir. A honey didi. You did the far jane. It's here, young. Teach I home. I know she's happening for high profile people. Because, yeah. A high baby, I'm penny for the diwa. It's the Oba Hana be diwa. To say, yeah, also, oh, a guy. Also, why they? Also, oh, UTD. It's the open baby, the dia. Sunday's day. A soccer experience, and yet the island in Kwa, it's not just about the food, but it's about connecting people, meeting people, connecting with them, and of course, also enjoying life. It's your KN West area, saying this Sunday area, brandy, and Tun Sunday, of course, and they are somewhere, Mother's Day, and it's special, you'll be special. And my mommy, funny, and see, power mommy, bro. Your man of special treatment and area with the octopus. You are from now to the last person is satisfied. You are to say the last person will be the one, the tunnel. I'll be good. Be and just idea in your fear. Who will fear now with you ready? No, YFM 102.5 and I will see. So who will fear now with you? Yeah, I bet you'll see who will radio show. But say, oh, octopus and I will see. Yeah. A experience any amount, a Sanka experience. Inti bra, needy. My name is Mr. Berry, and I'm here with DJ Kebao.

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0: asori anase school for ya tete so utia 60% of basano near the abro ne wa cruzi niakano ya spread them out for 3 months zero interest you know you pay me the town runners so day-to-day activities your workers be brave fit for when you van kit webby and the almighty Voxy MJ Motors also sells tipper tracks, flatbeds, tanker tracks, and box body tracks for heavy duty operations. ABN will seasonal air four-wheel drive. Killer, you will Toyota Hilux or Tundra, Mitsubishi, and our Opel CRV. Come to MJ Motors. MJ Motors. I will Kumasi and Inkine. Free 0554-717-107. And I say 0201-694902. MJ Motors. Driving your dreams forward.
1: Friday, Saturday, and Sunday. I'm being on the vibe. Still crazy. Still crazy. Yeah. Pinto Lounge.

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Yo, welcome, ladies and gentlemen. We are here, the Octopus, Kane West, the idea, say. Happy Mother's Day to all the mothers here.

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What did you now sound quiet on a 5-8-4 back to back? See, hey, that's what we do every Sunday. 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

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What a scatter my medulla. 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Scatter medulla. His name is DJ.

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So yeah, and I'll be coming to your table very soon. We are live on Radio YFM.

Yeah. It's happy Mother's Day to all the mothers here. All me want is some peace of mind. Yeah, man, we're gonna happy Mother's Day. Hey. Roll one and a burning loud vibrations up and that. 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Say, let's go.

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2: Friday, Saturday, and Sunday. I'm being on the vibe. Still crazy. Still crazy. Pinnacle Lounge, Schoolmaster City Mall, and it's time to go down. I mean, down to the basement. 3 days of good toys chilling. Pizza Lounge, open mic on Friday. Summer Day Soiree on Saturday. We do roast and toast on Sunday.

0: be ma wo junso ni mu pai e bikam e yawo ani moja edi a kire ana wo tempampan e wo junso ne chi ensansa gu be ma no edura e beboa wo ani amuzu pi oba wo be mu no wo tempampan bone e wo ensuo bi fifiri mu ba etoda emu ekeka wo edura e beboa wo ani amuzu pi wo benya bi e wo pharmacy ni herbal shops nyinaa mu
1: you're not sure. Come again.

0: we'll see them playing again will be somewhere around in October next year, thereabout. So clearly they need that particular bragging rights to prove to the point that indeed we did not just win the Spanish La Liga, but we defeated Real Madrid to win that particular
1: title. I have a problem with Israel. I have a problem with Barca's lineup. No Lamine Yamal, no Rafinha, Ferran Torres leading the lines, no Lewandowski. This lineup looks a bit different for me, and it's more like, because if you check the bench, there's Lewandowski, there's Rafinha on the bench. You see these two players. There's Ronnie Baggi as well. There's Frankie de Jong. So I don't know, but well, let's see what happens. Your thoughts quickly.
2: Ivan, going into tonight's game, I think there are two things.
1: Mm-hmm.
2: One, the mental toughness.
1: Yeah.
2: Because there are a whole lot of crisis at Madrid's camp, and then just this morning, Flick also lost his dad.
1: Yeah.
2: So there's grief at camp. So you know, both teams are coming into the game with a side of their mind not really onto the game, but then these are professionals, and then they would have to put aside all these things and then come and give their best to the game. Barcelona, they've won the league. Okay. It's just not official, but then they will definitely win the league. Now, just as Balfour said, they need to win it against Madrid so that they would have the bragging rights. Because in the first leg, they lost by 2-1. Mm-hmm. And then they can't afford to lose again. Mm-hmm. They've won the league without beating Real Madrid. And then, I mean, they wouldn't even feel the joy of winning the league.
1: That's true.
2: They would have to win the league tonight. And then they will actually win in tonight, yes.
1: You feel they win again?
2: Yes. Even though, as you said, you look at the lineup and then they are not having their regular starters.

Well, I'm a sex to ladies right now. Hey, give me that dance. Show me that move. Give me that dance. Show me that move. Give me that dance.

0: by Hey Avocado.
1: Tell them for Guan eviction. This one, yeah, it's had a mud gal edition. See them gal that contradiction. Them sit them sitting tight, a bare fiction.
0: Now what about it? What a smoking cigarette. She